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1: 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Let's get the party started. See you at the bar, you was hardly talking. That's when I knew that your heart was scarring. Friends to lovers need a part to star in. Like, wait, babe, let me

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This is how I roll, animal print pants out control. It's Red Bull with the

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If you don't like something, change it. If you don't like your job, quit. If you don't have enough time, stop watching TV.

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If you don't like your job, quit. If you don't have enough time, stop watching TV.

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Limitsiz Kit Music. A Doji, Cabana. I feel like designer and nothing else matter. I ride that Gucci, the Prada.

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2: 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I'm gonna hit this city.
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2: before
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